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1: Then you're ready to go.
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money. 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God, I'm so impressed. Yeah, it feels like sick. Put you on with a brand new suit.

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you go. Those are your three songs. And the connection today can be found in the song titles. They're all one word song titles. And these are all things that you would find somewhere that I would love to be right now. Yes, absolutely. I think most of us would love to be in this place. But what is that place? What am I talking about? 07702-687-001, the WhatsApp number, if you would like to take a wee guess. Why not throw your hat in the ring and I could be reading out your name in 5 minutes when I reveal the answer. First, let's do this. A lovely throwback from The Calling.

0: to the flow now, ooh. Take it to the flow now, ooh.
1: Oops, spice.
0: To the flow now, ooh.

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After that, I'm going to be opening lines for today's game of What's That Noise? So if your kids are with you, they want the chance to play along and win a voucher for Scrapyard Golf. Well, stay there, because the noise is on the way in just a few minutes.

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0: It's Q Radio Evenings. 70 minutes past nine. We are 10 minutes away from getting on Tuesday's album spotlight track. If you didn't know, every single week on the show, I spotlight a brand new album or EP. I'll do the listening for you and pick out four tracks. Four of my favourites, playing you a brand new one every single weeknight round about 9:30, and all of this week delving in to December 10's debut EP. It's called On Your Side. They are a seven-piece boy band, and you can watch their journey of how they were formed on Netflix. It's called Netflix Simon Cowell, The Next Act, and it's a really interesting watch, and their music is so good. They're almost like a mini One Direction, and we are delving in to their debut EP all of this week, and I'll have another track from this EP to play for you in about 10 minutes time. Before that though, I've got some Noah Kahan coming up and one from The Corrs after this.
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Agnes, that is Release Me, and that is one of my favorite throwbacks. I don't know what they put in that track when they made it, but they did good. What a banger. Okay, Sandy Tom is on the way with a track to absolutely jam out to tonight on your Tuesday night. I wish I was a punk rocker. But first, let's do this.

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7: From the Sky News Centre at 1. Counter-terrorism police say Anne Widdecombe was killed in a targeted attack. The former Conservative MP, who more recently has been with Reform UK, was found dead at her home on Dartmoor on Thursday. Lawrence Taylor, head of counter-terrorism policing, says they are still trying to establish a motive, calling the investigation complex.
8: I am very aware of the significant levels of public interest in this case, given that Ms. Widdecombe was such a high-profile political and public figure and familiar to many. I do not intend to address every bit of speculation we have seen.
7: A 28-year-old white British man remains in custody on suspicion of murder and alleged terrorism offences. Meanwhile, there are growing calls for a serious review into MPs' security following the death of Ms. Widdecombe. The incoming Prime Minister, Andy Burnham, says the Hillsborough Law will pass power to ordinary people. MPs have approved the legislation, which gives officials a duty to cooperate with inquiries. The bill was delayed by a row over how it applies to the intelligence services, which has now been resolved. Here's Conservative Shadow Justice Minister Kieran Mullen.
9: I would challenge any MP, no matter how supportive of this legislation, with such far-reaching consequences for the operation of the government, to say the progress of this bill, and particularly over the last 24 hours, is anything like careful and considered.
7: Donald Trump now says ships shouldn't be charged for passing through the Strait of Hormuz. He had proposed a 20% cargo fee in return for US protection of the route. It comes as the US says it's launched a fourth consecutive night of strikes against Iran. Police investigating the deaths of three members of the same family in County Antrim say their theory is a double murder followed by sudden death. An 8-year-old girl, a woman who was 39 and a 41-year-old man were found at a house in Ballymena on Monday. And Spain are into the World Cup final after beating France 2-0 in Dallas. They'll face either England or Argentina in Sunday's final. That's the latest. I'm Stephen Schillinger.
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